0: 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Iron Man Road and Jacks Road.
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2: Sierra Kilo 81 November SK 81N, the East Upper River vessel.
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Cherokee 8-1 November comes back to Gene Hutto out of Cortland. 2017 GMC Sierra Black, expiration 5027 NSR. Hutto's current

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0: そうそうですね。
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0: Command 4 to tag Charlie Mike 0-4 Sierra Delta. Going to be 65 southbound after 325.
1: 325 South Florida.
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0: Central 702, you said on McKenzie Command.
1: 702, you said the command, the front door should be unlocked.
2: Charlie Mack, 04 Sierra Delta, comes back to a David Zambrano Mendoza Moises out of Plantation, Florida on a 2013 Hyundai. Red in color. Expiration. I'll holler at you when I find it. But it's NSR.
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4: Copy.
0: The all units en route. Cars are going to be Greenmont Lane Southwest. 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Apartment D, fourth building from the corner of Glen Street on the right. Everyone is out at this time. They advise just a lot of smoke, no flames. 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
2: Roger, do go ahead.
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0: Attention Bravo 322. Yeah. 50 Bravo 410 Charlie, comes back to Glenn Priest out of Langston, Alabama. 2008 Chevy Silverado Red, expiration 7 of 27. 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

0: 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I believe 215 tried to call on scene a while ago. 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
1: I mean, custody, 1 white female from Trinity Court. Again, the mileage is 4823. I'll be en route to CJ.
0: Hey, boy.
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0: Medic 215 to command. 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
0: 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I'm not out with him. Alabama 699-0749. 699-0749,
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2: 5-2 Charlie 1 Alpha Whiskey Tango comes back to Anthony Ray out of Danville. 07 Chevy Monte Carlo. That's nice. Red in color, expiration 8 of 27, NSR. Ray is current.

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0: 5-2, Charlie 1, Alpha Whiskey Tango, comes back to Anthony Ray out of Danville. 07, Chevy Monte Carlo. That's nice. Red in color, expiration 8 of 27, NSR. Ray is current.
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1: Morgan County Unit, Special Attention East Side, reckless driver, last seen heading westbound, 36 East, heading westbound to Silver Impala. Normally all over the road, has an armed forces tag, went into oncoming traffic at one point. They're approaching the post office at this time, and he's currently over the line, 36 West, from East Upper River Road.

0: 24-10, go ahead.
1: I'm clear off of the transport. I'll be on a traffic stop, Gordon Terry Parkway, here at Heritage Estates, on Alabama 42 Charlie 051 Whiskey via white Hyundai.
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0: Papa 103, how close are you to Hurricane Creek Park are you?
1: I'm at the 322 mile marker, so it'll take me like, I don't know, 10 minutes to get there, 5 minutes to hook him up.
0: 10-4, standby.
1: I'll slip by them. He's got some, I believe, right side paralysis from, if I remember correctly, an old stroke or something, some sort. He's driving and doing some mechanic work on his car. He's code 1.
0: 10-4.

0: 103, Coleman said that they can meet in about 5 minutes at Hurricane Creek Park.
1: He advised him of the past injury, correct?
2: Last for command, checking your status.
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0: 9227, the Central, use your transport complete, ending mileage of 1.2.
1: Papa 103, Coleman County is wondering if it's a recent injury, past injury.
2: That's a past injury. Right side paralysis from a past injury a long time ago. I've been dealing with him since 2025. He's can't go on driving, walking around, doing mechanic work on his car when he's seen me.
1: Step 4.
2: I'm going to clear it off.
1: Step 4.

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1: 10-4.
2: Over.
1: Okay, go ahead.
2: This is Coleman that stroke days. That happened 7 years ago when he was 5 years old. So.
1: I'm sorry, 103, your traffic was really broken up. Please repeat.
2: Okay, well, just advise Coleman City that the stroke that he had in the past happened when he was 5 years old, so 47 years ago. He's capable.
1: 10-4, I'll let him know.
3: Mr. Prideful, Bolo Reckless Driver, last seen 334 southbound. The Chevy truck with a Virginia tag all over the roadway, riding up on people and then slamming on the brakes. Last seen 30 seconds ago. 334 southbound.
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0: Hey, working.
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1: 10-4.
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1: 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Go ahead.
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2: Are you going to fire the ambulance? It's going to be a long driveway, way off the road.
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1: That's copy.

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0: 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Expiration 427 NSR, Mr. Garner is current.
1: Yeah.

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1: The 52 Charlie 1 Whiskey Bravo Hotel. Gonna be 36 231 pulling in the People's Bank.
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0: The 5-2 Charlie 1 Whiskey Bravo Hotel comes back to Robin Fike out of Somerville, a 2020 Honda Fit, whatever that is, red in color. Expiration 4 of 26 MSR. Fike is current.
1: Simple.

0: 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Very far. Auto Alpha Charlie 86 Charlie. Dick. Dollar General Danville.
1: Dollar General Danville Road. 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
0: 5-2, Alpha Charlie, 8-6, Charlie comes back to us. Stephen Reeves out of Hartsville, 2017, Ram 1500, black and color, expiration 9-8 of 27. Reeves is current.
1: Terrible.
0: Charlie, 3-8 status.
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0: Dear Alfred Advancement, Alpha, 1820 Glen Street, Southwest, Apartment C, have a juvenile with a laceration to the eyebrow.
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0: after dispatch to Neil and Pumpkin Center. Response race all Bravo 270 McNutt Road. 79-year-old female fell trying to get from the bed to the commode. Unknown injuries.
1: Neil
0: 1 in route. Neil 1 in route. TAC 8 is assigned with Medic 211, 270 McNutt Road.
2: Neil
0: 9
2: in route.
0: Neil 9 in route.

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0: Charlie 68 out with 322.
1: Charlie 68. Copy, 38. Frasel 322.
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0: 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An 8 and it broke up.
1: 68. How you got me now?
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1: 872-8618. 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I'll copy.
0: I got a loud and clear. 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
1: Good one.
0: 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Are you out with the registered owner?
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0: Go ahead.
1: Old Highway 24, near Tower Street, on 52 Charlie, 2735.
0: Pigeon Man 215, you need to run out for a traumatic injury, alpha response, 405 5th Avenue Southwest. Reference a 9-year-old that has a leg injury from a domestic. Just be advised, PD is not en route at this time.

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1: Correctional location, it's going to be South Greenway at hold 24.
0: Copy 15, receiving route. Crisis can be First Street Southwest. It's a 9-year-old advised leg got hurt during a domestic issue. There is no bleeding. Just be advised. PD is not in route this time, but they have been advised. 405 Fifth Avenue Southwest.
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2: Is that a
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0: Trump is clear.
1: Charlie 6-8. 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
0: Stand by real quick. They hold on, dipping a bit. What's up? Where are you at? Right on Stewart Street. They have 420-729. Right at Limestone Stewart.
1: Limestone and Stewart.
0: Yeah, 10-4-4-2-0-0-7-2-9.
1: Copy.
0: 3 times.
1: Copy.

to Darling the Irish out of Town Creek, 2008 Kia R Rio, gold expiration, 6 to 27. The Irish subject is current.

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0: Copy, 21.
1: 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Safe horse has got somebody close.
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0: 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Backup units requesting code 1.
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2: Yeah, speak away with your second.
3: Did everything give us 1 second? It's only your second day.
1: 37, 68 requesting additional code 1.
4: 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Yeah, well.

0: 6 years ago.
1: First one's Peyton Lee Evans out of Decatur. He's got a learner's license, negative once. Your second's the registered owner, Darlene Irish. She's current negative once.
0: 10-4, what did that tag come back to?
1: Came back to a 2008 Kia Rio, golden color, 627.
0: Careful. What section you walk up, 10-0, we got people popping their head up from the back.

0: 237 Central, I'll be out with him. 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
1: 4.
0: Three, four, three, out.

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0: 424-615826. Should come back to us and subject. We should have local 29s.
1: Four.

0: 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Welcome back to the Sanjaya Irish Fooler. Showing to have warrant. Misdemeanor warrant for the parcel.
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0: All units, clear to copy Bolo. It's going to be near the 318 I-65 northbound. Vehicle was involved in a carjacking and robbery one. It's going to be a black Kia Telluride with a tag of Alpha 2 Tango Echo 4 X-ray, last seen northbound on 65 just past Coleman. The subject is armed and dangerous. Again, it's going to be a tag Alpha 2 Tango Echo 4 X-ray. It's going to be occupied two black males with long rifles, northbound I-65, 318.
1: 68. I'm en route to the 320.
0: 10-4.
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1: 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Where did all this occur at?
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1: Ten-4, has the PD's been made aware of it and thoughtful because we're getting caught up by a train?
0: Possibly. I'll double check, make sure they've all loaded out.
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0: They gave us a Volo. Is it possibly coming 65 north from the 318, or is?
1: It's coming from Marker 318 on I-65 going northbound.

0: Tell me, Claire. Following the victim, was I believe the victim's following them, or have they carjacked too?
1: They're not sure. That's all the information they gave us, was that a gray Jeep is possibly following the vehicle as well. We're trying to get further as well. Oh, never mind. They just updated us. It's going to be another suspect as well. Gray Jeep possibly still following?
0: So we got a follower.
1: Possibly a second suspect.
0: .237 Central, if you would, let us know what type of Jeep that is when you find out.
1: Temple.

0: The only thing we've got is they were last seen northbound 65 passing Coleman. They've been tracking it through block. I'm not sure where the last block came around 65 is, though.
1: Yeah, well, I don't believe there is cameras on 65. If they hit a camera in Coleman, it's going to be at the 304 or the 310. Right there beside Taco Bell, McDonald's, the Shell, getting off 65.
0: That's what I was thinking also.
1: Just keep an eye on 31. Just, you might hit 310, go down 31, and come down.
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1: Okay, do we know what it's on?
0: The black Telluride.
1: Okay,

0: Sierra 21.
1: Go ahead.
0: ASK's been advised. They have somebody, I believe, on 67, but not on 65. They have all the information and are going to follow that out as well.

0: 3-9-2-27. Hey, it looks like there's a medical call coming out towards Station 6. Can y'all start heading that way, please?
1: Trying to get the subject to pull over. He's right around the intersection there by Lynn Layton at this time. We're trying to get a final location.

0: Jennifer.
1: Okay, go ahead.
2: Got anything on that black Jeep? There's a, correction, a gray Jeep.
1: Negative.
2: All right, so y'all got any units on 6 South?
3: Temple.
2: Yeah, there's a gray Jeep. It's in front of 2 18-wheelers. About to go under the 325. If y'all want to check it, that one out. I can count for the black one. I'm not too sure if it's involved, but it's a gray Jeep. Bicentennial tag.
4: .243
5: UKJ. 10-4, I'm at 328. He's having a panic attack. He is driving at this time. We're trying to get him to pull over to your station.
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4: 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That Coleman hit was 43 minutes ago.
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0: 10-4.
2: Over,
0: we've tried to talk them into pulling over at your station. We're trying to get his exact location at this time.

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2: For a 60-year-old female that's weak. Well, to engine 6, believe you're going to be declining to start to get assistance at this time.
3: Engine 6, okay.
2: The fire crash is going to be when gateway 60-year-old female that's weak cannot keep water down and is throwing up off a claim of pain in the head, responding normally, breathing normally. She's going to be sitting outside Wheeler Estates, 134 McIntyre Lane, apartment Delta 18.
0: Okay.

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0: Pigeon 8215. He's around for a Fall Alpha back out at 110 Valley Park Drive, lot 14. 59-year-old female fell outside.
1: 15 received.
0: 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Thanks for her sugar. It was high. 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Possible high EDP as well. 110 Valley Park Drive, lot 14.

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0: 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No patients.
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0: That's 18-4.

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0: probably falls on Route Tag 6. It's on 339 Bell Springs Road. 88-year-old female. Blood pressure is not 196 over 108. She has a headache that came on suddenly. She's also having dizziness. She was coming in the front door. There's two vans out front. 339 Bell Spring Road.
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0: 82 Confidential.
1: Sure.
0: Stone Perry out of Stevenson. He's current Delta, showing a misdemeanor out of Jackson County. Tradition.

0: point. You can give me the read back on the tag.
1: That tag is going to be a 2014 GMC Sierra pickup truck registered to a David Hollingsworth out of Hartsville. Expiration 11 of 24.
0: Yeah.

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0: Fox 28. 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

Pigeon Bay 624, Virgin Route for a fall. Bravo response. 570 Round Top Road. 87-year-old female slipped and hit her head. Crash is going to be East 8, Crusher Road. 87-year-old female slipped off the side of the bed and hit her head. But the fall was accidental. She's still on the floor. There's no bleeding, responding normally, no difficulty breathing. Be assigned Tech 10, 570 Round Top Road. Slipped off the side of the bed and hit her head. She is responding normally, not having difficulty breathing. Still on the floor.

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2: 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She is still on the floor.

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0: 020. On duty so far.
1: So far?
0: I've got a storm here at Redstone.
1: 10-1, this is 020.
0: Temple.
1: Copy that.

0: potential dispatch to engine 5218 needs route for a chest pain Delta response. 3205 Manassas from Southwest, 60-year-old female chest pain and arm is hurting.
1: Put that on 225, please.
0: 225, do you copy?
2: Ten four, we copy.

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1: Go ahead. 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
0: Delta 59, I'll be up 1-9 unit. 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
1: 10-4.

0: 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Well, we are clear. Canceled by fire. They're obtaining the PRT.
1: 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They're obtaining a PRT.

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Yeah, bariatric patient, 7:30, chair time.

0: made it 218, VRL on the medical transport at Parkway, room 4. 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
0: Alabama 52, Charlie 1, X-ray 2, November. It's going to be a blue Nissan Murano. It's going to be at Mike's Gun and Pawn off 31.
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2: Something about in reference to an earlier harassment call, but the caller did not request the meet. 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
0: Put me 10 down with Delta 73.
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8227, responding to a fall Alpha 414 Oak Street Northeast, 86-year-old female that has fallen, having arm, shoulder pain, and knee is bleeding. She is responding normally.

Central Danville Page now for a fainting Delta, 1539 Highway 157 at Greg's Grocery. I have a 23-year-old female that passed out. She did fall. She has had an injury to her head. She's conscious at this time, not responding normally. Greg's Grocery, Highway 157.

0: Central Danville Page now for a fainting Delta, 1539 Highway 157 at Greg's Grocery. Have a 23-year-old female that passed out. She did fall. She has had an injury to her head. She's conscious at this time, not responding normally. Greg's Grocery, Highway 157. Not breathing normally.
1: 323 Central. We'll pick that up. Show us over there.
0: You're taking the call at Greg's Grocery?
1: Temple.
0: Temple. 327, did you copy your call?

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1: Go ahead.
0: Medic 227, we got to log out. You can put that on Basic 222.
1: 10-4, Basic 222.
2: Proceed.
1: 10-4.

0: Delta, 1539, Highway 157 at Greg's Grocery. 23-year-old female that fainted. She did fall from a stool with an injury reported to her forehead. Bleeding is controlled at this time. They're now stating she may have a seizure disorder. The patient's telling them she is diagnosed and takes medication.
1: He would possibly be armed if he's in the area. 82 Bethel Church Road.

0: picture of Monique 2:23. 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
1: 2:23, Governor.

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Then we'll call one, chosen self en route, the TAC 10 assigned, medic 223s, 36 westbound from Hartford City this time.

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1: Beautiful. 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
0: Did you cover that call? Negative,
1: 82 Bethel Church.
0: Sherman Ralph, but I'm coming from Priceville. Oh, Ben Ralph. You can cancel. Therefore, thanks, sir.
1: 25, I copy that. I'll put it on your MD tape.

0: 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He's just ready for morning radio check.
1: 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Central 2 base 8222, checking same status.
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It's prepared to copy reckless driver by Lucy. Reckless driver by Lucy, 5 southbound, 340. It's going to be a gray Honda Civic with no back bumper, speeding down 65, cutting cars off, southbound, 6 clear.

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1: 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Mars not on scene, requesting dispatch.

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0: 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Carly Fremont at Moulton.
1: Copy, I'm clear, bro.
0: Okay.

0: 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Confirming for status.
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0: Bama tag Alpha Zero David Mike Romeo Delta X-ray. 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
0: Yeah,

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1: 10-4, what's your 20?
0: No, it was on Highway 55.

0: Wow, Fuzzin.
1: Why, fuck that.
0: That subject is in the vehicle. If you want to send a hit, see if they want to meet it. Hurricane Creek.
1: Exactly.
2: Yeah, point five. I have a driver's license. If you could add that to the call, please. And add them to the name tag, please.
3: Yeah.

0: with your agency as well. Do you still want me to send it?
1: Whatever wants to do.
0: 10-4.
1: I didn't say that.
2: PD5, what's your 20?
3: They turn left up here, Joey.
2: He's on 14th. Northbound on 14th. Y'all start down 14th, you know, north.
4: 10-4, 32, you got a copy?
2: 0. Yeah, 25, 14, clear.
5: 0.

Alright, Riverview and 13th on a white Cadillac. I fell in a traffic stop.

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1: Keep as additional unit. Medic 228 on scene.
0: Just one Decatur unit will be fine, since we're 1091 at school over there.
1: 10-4, just confirming you are at Riverview Street and 13th.
0: 10-4.
1: 10-4.

0: attention, Medic 210, you do not perform Bravo. 570 Round Top Road. Hey, for an 87-year-old female, conscious breathing. She slipped off the side of the bed earlier this morning, hit her head. She did have an EMS response. Solicit assist only. They're requesting patient go to CRMC.
1: That's an 87-year-old female. Slipped off the side of the bed earlier this day and did hit her head. 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

Pistol 2, engine 5, need to route for lift assist. Okay, at 2505 Spring Avenue Southwest, apartment Charlie 1. 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

10-4-2-2, can you PX dispatch, please? 10-4. Correction, faultful, second page, Massey, first page, Ray Fall, Bravo, 570, Round Top Road, 37-year-old female that fell earlier today's date. Patient was lived assist only at that time. We now have a third-party caller on the line requesting a additional response. They are also en route as well. Approximately 20-minute ETA at this time, 570, Round Top Road.

Central Bravo 3rd page, Massey 2nd, Oak Ridge 1st, Freefall Bravo 570 Round Top Road. 87-year-old female, conscious and breathing, followed her earlier today's date. Patient did report as hitting her head at that time. This is third-party caller requesting a response. She is en route, ETA of 20 at this time. Medic 210 with QRV 204 was en route at time of call from Hartsville City, 570 Round Top Road.

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He's back at this residence now, 205 Lee Avenue Northwest.

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0: 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The Groover, Barkley Bridge.
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0: 218 Alfred.

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1: Four responding.
0: 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Just be advised, we're receiving additional alarm of water flow 136.

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1: Florette, second page for a breathing problem, Charlie, 28 Union Road, 81-year-old male, second page, Florette.

East Side units be advised the EMS is being paged out for a fall while those can be at Lacey Springs Post Office. 75-year-old female, caution breathing, fell at the back of her head.

0: Central Tumor 8223, Eastern Route for Falls Bravo. It'll be at Lacey Springs Post Office, 1795 Highway 231. 35-year-old female, conscious breathing. She has fallen, hit the back of her head.
1: Received 223 route.
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1: 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True Agent Central. 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
1: Simple. Guys, the 75-year-old female male hit the back of her head. She's not having difficulty breathing, responding normally, some bleeding not serious. Be at Lacey Springs Post Office, 1795 Highway 231. You've been assigned TAC 8 if needed.

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Be at 105 Bethel Road, Northeast. 91-year-old male, conscious breathing. He's vomiting, dehydrated. 214 received. 214 received.

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3: I'm staying for a hard swing fog pull, 10 mile per hour, reckless driver below. In area of mile marker 329, 65 southbound at Bunthers, two vehicles riding side by side, road raging and trying to run each other off the roadway. It's going to be a black Cadillac SUV and a black pickup truck. Nothing further at this time, send a quick.

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1: Yeah.
0: Throw me out 322 on that reckless drive.
1: Okay.
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Central Saves patient for an abdominal pain, Charlie, 255 Gum Springs Road, 37-year-old female, conscious and breathing, abdominal pain, vomiting with diarrhea, advising she nearly fainted, 255 Gum Springs Road. It's an 84-year-old male, not conscious. He is breathing. He's passed out in the shower. Five responding.

0: 239 Central, go back, chase them, please.
1: Yeah, 10-4, 10-1. For abdominal pain, Charlie, at 255 Gum Springs Road, 37-year-old female, conscious breathing, abdominal pain, vomiting, diarrhea.
0: 223 in route.
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1: 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Can you tell me what time you received that notification, please?
0: Well, we just received that at 10:23.
1: Thank you.

218 Central. 218. We're clear. Copy 218 clear. Central to say second page, possible first page for abdominal pain, Charlie. 37-year-old female, severe abdominal pain reported, vomiting with diarrhea. Said she had a near fainting episode. We have medic 223 response. 36 westbound at this time from Somerville City area. 255 Gum Springs Road.

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2: An area of Georgia and Bethel Street on the edge of Silver and Paul, and it's swerving all over the roadway. They were last seen eastbound on Georgia with a time lapse of 2, negative meet. Nothing further, Central Clear.
1: Central

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All units, prepare to copy reckless driver. Driver in the area, 65 northbound, 328. Car advisor is a semi swerving all over the roadway. It's going to be a white cab with a white trailer. 65 northbound, 328.

0: Hartsville 242, reckless driver.
1: Good.
0: Callers reporting a reckless driver at the 328 65 northbound, somebody that was swerving all over the roadway. They're now requesting a meet at the Chevron at the 328 exit. He'll be standing by in a red Mazda truck.
1: 10-4, I'm 8-4.
0: Sample.

0: Central Eastside Unit supervised the MS is being paged out for snake bite. It's going to be at 446 Lower Dry Creek Road. A 39-year-old male, caution breathing. Male was bit by snake.
1: A snake bite, Delta 446 Lower Dry Creek Road at Lenox Spring Farm. Have reports of a 39-year-old male, conscious and breathing, possible snake bite. He is not responding normally. Caller reporting possible ETOH on board. 446 Lower Dry Creek Road.
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1: 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Medic 210, your ambulance showing to be at 36 near Gum Springs cutoff.

0: petition you Medicaid just gave us, the patient's possibly going to be under the influence. He'll be near an old white flatbed Chevrolet truck.
1: Excuse me, I'm going to

Central AC units. The address has been updated to closer to 928 Lower Dry Creek Road, shows to be the bridge in that area. Approximately 39-year-old male. He's white male, wearing no shirt, dark shorts. Still unclear where the snake bite is on his body. Caller can see scratches on his legs. You should be able to see the caller's white truck from the visual.

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0: Delta 47, is this Madrid?
1: Right.
0: 319, I'll 65 southbound, white Chevy, 2500 Porter trailer has broken down, there's no blockage. They pulled off on the side of the roadway. 319, I'll 65 southbound.

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2: Five responding.
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Gonna be Thompson, John D. Long.

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0: Central Delta 47.
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0: 10-4, working on patient.

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Medic 214, copy. It's going to be Decatur West, room 124. It's going to be a late return headed to the parkway.

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0: 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You doing route for stroke Charlie, 503 Aspen Way, southwest. Me, 68-year-old female, conscious and breathing. Caller states she thinks her friend is having a stroke. 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
1: Thanks.

Engine 6 copy been around. 503 asked in the way southwest. Diagnostics is showing clear evidence of stroke. Be advised, the patient's requesting the sirens.

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0: 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Coming out of the Gator Main, room 306. Patient's headed to Buckle Healthcare, room 105, Bravo. 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
1: Good.
0: 201, we have a emergency transport waiting going to Foley.
2: Four Central. Can you tell me what room on the second floor is coming out of? We're going to call and find out what all the equipment it has.
0: 10-4, it's coming out of room 21, Decatur Main.
2: Central, will you look in the previous call? I'm pretty sure it was coming out of room 217.

0: 218 on the stage.
1: Just copy 218 on scene.

Central Medic 225, need you en route for an emergency transport to Hitter Main, room 217. Patient's going to Erlinger, room 7074 in Foley.

0: killed on the central. Hold that emergency transport. 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
0: There's going to be a wreck northbound, I-65, going to be at 319. 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
1: Yeah.

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0: 4-1.

0: 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So. Tower 4
1: is going to be out of service in the traffic center.
0: 10-4. Tower 4 is going to be out of the train center.
2: Tower 4 is up. There's going to be no injury. There's going to be lane blockage. You could have advised ASPM in the route.

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0: Out at 1805 Highway 36 East, Lot 7, Cortland.
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2: Step 47.
0: Okay.
2: 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ASP's asking.
0: Yeah, we're also involved in going to be damaged to the cable barriers as well.
2: 10-4, just one raker.
0: Step 4.

0: need you en route for brush fire. It's going to be on Highway 20, close to Calvary Boulevard. Grass is up. As at this time, we'll be in a field.
1: Horizontal 239, well.
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Central Engine 2. Hey guys, we've gotten about 8 or 9 calls this time. We're getting mixed reports if it's eastbound side or westbound side, but it is getting larger.

0: 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Could you repeat that?
1: Engine 2, we've gotten about 9 or 10 calls at this time. They're advising that it could be on... We've gotten a few that are saying it's eastbound, a few that are saying it's westbound. But they are advising that the fire is getting larger at this time.

0: 情報。
1: Go ahead, dispatch 25 on Manor Heights Transport.
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0: Central Mendocino, we've located it. It's going to be westbound. It's going to be on the side of the road, but it's going to be something we'll be able to handle. We're going to have to turn around at the overpass.
1: Or is going to be westbound.

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Be headed to Erlinger, room 7074 in Foley.

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0: think they're dressed up. Delta 73, it's going to be 5-2 Charlie, 182 X-Rays, meet 31 in Bullsbridge.
1: 2-4.

0: Provider 3, Medic 218, need you en route for a wreck Bravo. It's going to be on Highway 31, Point Mallard Parkway, intersection. It's going to be a red truck and a red hatchback. There's going to be at least one injury. First party on the line advising that she's injured. A little bit of a language barrier.
1: Are we the closest unit to that?
0: 218. I'm unsure. I just clicked on the recommended.

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1: Central Ladder 3, Central copies that you're en route. Be advised. They're advising on scene that it's a minor injury. Medical can respond to one. Road 1 at this time. It's going to be a minor injury.
0: 3-6.

0: Kathleen, and I was in this is being paged out for Fall Bravo. It's going to be at 2524 Highway 67 South. A 79-year-old female, caution breathing, has fallen.
1: On the floor, there is some bleeding, not serious reported.

Central Med 211, need you en route for a fall Bravo, 2524 Highway 67 South. We have first-party caller, 79-year-old female, conscious and breathing. Caller says she fell. She hit her head. There's going to be some bleeding from the mouth, not serious bleeding.

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1: Still 11 in route. 2524, Highway 67 South. Four to center, you can put advance 226 on the summit for medical transport. T26, did you copy traffic?
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Two 218 on scene.

0: 42, I'm 84.
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0: Unit. Main in Bethel. I believe the last car is going to be a red pickup truck or a silver sedan.
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2: Stroke Charlie's going to be at 236 Northwest Simmons Road, 76-year-old male, caution breathing, and having slurred speech.
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1: 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Symptoms started about 4 hours ago. 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
2: 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We're going to be clear and available here, so don't sleep with us.
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0: Area Parcel Utilities, 1010 Sparman Street, Northwest. Advised there's a white male, early 30s, wearing a white plaid button-up shirt and distressed jeans, walking down Sparman, carrying a gray backpack. He was last seen southbound on Sparman.
1: 10-4.

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1: Okay.
0: 9601 Highway 31 Southwest. If someone towed off two vehicles from the back of this location about a week ago, there's no suspect information. 2601 Highway 31 Southwest.
2: Yeah.

0: Central Central Unit stabilizing EMS is being paged out to a sick person, Charlie. He's going to be at 99 Prairie Barn Road. CCC Cheryl Mail, cautious of breathing, weakness, not acting right with a headache.
1: 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Central copy code 1.
2: It's very weak and not acting right. What it is breathing normally, medic response will be paged from Florette Volunteer Station, 99 Prairie Barn Road.
1: Need you to route for a sick person, Charlie, 99 Prairie Barn Road. Patient's going to be 66-year-old male, constant breathing, collar states, weakness, and not acting right. I copy the med to 11 en route.

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sick person, Charlie, Priceville First Page, 99 Prairie Barn Road, 66-year-old male, conscious and breathing, and show complaint was weakness and not acting right. He's also complaining of a headache. Breathing is reported as normal. Air caller was not on scene with the patient. 99 Prairie Barn Road.

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0: 907 Highway 31 Northwest. They're needing a tech report for July of this year. Lowe's.
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0: Alabama, 52, Alpha Bravo 514. It's going to be a trailer tag. It's going to be Spartan Sherwood.

0: Central Trinity Units, manual aware, Barney, Messing, Page, 30 Escondido Drive for a 6-year-old female that's fallen off.
1: We had 1614 Gamble Road Southwest. It's a rapid location. Can hear traffic, but no one's talking. Showing me in front of that address.
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0: Division 1's en route. 1614 Devil Road Southwest. Call taker advised that it sounded like the call, that the phone is getting run over. This one is 211 status.
1: Simple.

0: Central Trinity, Paging Bray Fall Alpha, 30 Escondido Drive, 6-year-old female, conscious and breathing. Reports that she's fallen outside, scrapes to her knees, arms, and hands. Patient is on blood thinner, no serious bleeding reported. 30 Escondido Drive.
1: Central Medic 211, checking status.
0: Trinity F2 en route.
2: I tried Medic 211 on his, was unable to contact them.
1: 10-4, unable to contact 211, would you like me to send PD?
3: Yeah.
0: Bleeding reported, 30 Escondido Drive.

Circle

0: You're going to take further with the area. We'll never locate anything.
1: One. Not this time. It was showing you right in front of that address. 1614 Denver Road South was.
0: We're going to circle back through. Show us available. I'll let you know if I'm on anything.
1: 10-4, we're going to circle back through. I'll show you available till then.
2: Ada.
3: Rack of being route.
4: Delta 47 in route.
2: Devil.
4: It's just a little pink iPhone laying in the middle of the road. Don't fight you around.
1: It's 10-4, just a little pink iPhone laying on the road.
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5: 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You can show me a road to Furborn.
4: 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We're going to dispatch an ambulance to this Paul Alpha and Trinity.

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1: J27.
0: I'm clear. Report taken.
1: Careful. J17 Central. You can show us clear.
0: Ten four, show you clear. 17.
1: You can put us on the Trinity call.
0: On the call. Did you copy traffic?
1: Copy.

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1: EMS in the transponder, subject and shows clear.
0: 10-4.

0: I had a non-driver identification, that was all.
1: Yeah.
0: Night to 11 Central.
1: Hey, 11.
0: Transporting to Coleman Regional. One rider on board.
1: Here's what happened.
2: Say a 20 vehicle stop.
1: Here, 20.
2: South Alabama 42 Charlie Zero Hotel, Yankee Hotel. They're going in the woods.
1: Revoked as of 11 of 2014, reference a DUI to a marked Nico's parcels, negative warrant.
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Type 1, White Down Ambulance, do you have an ETA? Trinity F2, they're showing to be at Gordon Cherry Parkway, passing Old Highway 24.

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0: Southern Hermitage 218, Eastern Hopper 6 Carson Alpha, 1801 Hermitage Avenue Southwest, 72-year-old female, Carson and Marina unable to use her arms and legs.
1: Received. One route.
0: Two down.
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0: Jesse, come on. 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
0: Hold on, let me see. 1-5-5-1-6-8-4-0-4. If you can touch that, please.
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0: It's going to be 2969 Union Hill Road. See that, sir, further.

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Alpha Zero Echo Mike Papa November 8, 8 1 7 at Danville.

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2: Yes.

0: on the XC12, need you around for a Paul Alpha 112 plugs drive. Give me a Dutch quality. 46-year-old female, conscious and breathing. Caller said she fell earlier this week and had a knot on her head.
1: Go ahead, proceed.
0: C12 perceived. He advised injuries to the head. It was caused by fainting. And it was a week ago. 112, plugs drive.

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1: Go ahead.
0: Care for that deal that you provided, showing a deceased female, Helen Vale. So far.
1: So far.
0: It says it's made of 7/26 for a DUI to a James Lewis Gray, Sunny Hillsborough. He should have warrants with Warren County. I'll get that in hand.

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1: They will.
2: Seriously.
1: Seriously.
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0: Status for reference of 2006 to Alton Johnson, Hatterfield Road. He's showing has F-top warrants for the county. I'll get those in hand. So far.
1: Temple.
0: So far. Also, just realize that we have James Graves warrants in hand with county.
1: Temple.
2: Take your time. Take your time.

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0: 1-F-type, 2 misdemeanors in hand for Alton Johnson.
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2: 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Caller advised the stove is on fire. 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
2: 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DU will also be en route.
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2: Two-14,
0: clear. Go ahead, from Battalion 1.
1: Chief, our first dude shows up and route. Is that, we were not dispatched, though.
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2: Two. Need you en route for a brush fire, 55 refreshment place. Says there's a grass on fire between two buildings, about 10 feet from the nearest building. Someone's trying to put it out at this time. 55 refreshment place.

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1: Centcom Fusion route. It's going to be a dry creek bed. 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

0: Central from ladder 3. 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
1: Greens, going to be in a maroon Altima, ETA 30 minutes, in reference to checking on a 16-year-old female possibly hit by a boar causing an injury. Male's going to be the juvenile's father.
0: Okay, well.

0: 203 copy.
1: Central Basic 222, need you en route for medical transport. 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
2: This is 222 to Central. It says in the notes that it has a cardiac model, both crew members are basics.
1: 10-4. I see that now. Disregard.
3: As soon as I'm seeing refreshment, come in.
1: You need to on scene.

0: Yeah, my tag 1 Charlie 0 4 8 Alpha 4 B, Barkley Bridge Elementary School.
1: 10-4.

0: Central Mag P-12, status. 10-4, P-12, go on.
1: Males in custody and route to the jail. Again, mileage of 873.
2: Yeah.
3: Sierra 20 will be standby for tow.
4: Yeah. 312. Code 1 clear.
2: 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Yeah.

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2: 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If you could run those attachments, please.
3: Yep.

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0: car, pull 242 status.
1: So basic 222. I also need you en route to Home Depot for advance, and they're advising us to the second ambulance. We have an officer that needs EMS as well.
2: Basic 222 en route.

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2: 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Fall was accidental. There is some bleeding reported, not serious. Responding and breathing normally. Medic response is coming from Hartsville City, 1009, Liberty Road.
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1: 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She was aware that we would be paging. 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
1: 10-4, 222 received, Decatur Main, room 341.
0: Actually, pretty simple. Scratch that, put them on the one out parkway going home in Moulton. It's been holding longer.
1: Central copy, put them on the one coming from parkway going to Moulton. 222, do you copy traffic?
2: 222, copy, you know. Well.
1: 222 en route. It's going to be Parkway, room 6.

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1: 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Should be displayed on a silver Nissan Sentra 31 Manassas.
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1: Hey, Bob.
0: Hi, Chance. Has there been any calls about an abandoned vehicle in the middle of the roadway on Gamble Road on the side of the mall? There's a black Chevy Traverse, possibly. That's in one of the lanes with the flashers on. There's nobody inside the vehicle. It'll be the Decatur Mall entrance on Denville Road.
1: Denville.
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1: Joo. Last unit go,
2: what'd you say? 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
3: Logan Hayes, we'll be clear momentarily.
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0: 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What kind of mileage?
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0: Dale 59 at 7.
1: Hold on.
0: Reckless Colorado, 65 northbound, 328. Car visor is a blue semi swerving all over the roadway. Advise that it says extra lease 25 on the white trailer. Negative meet. 65 northbound, 328, no followers, is clear.
2: Alright, go ahead.
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0: Central AC paging for a traffic incident unknown on injury. Highway 36 East at Lower Dry Creek Road. 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They had no vehicle description or injury information. They have continued. Highway 36 East and Lower Dry Creek Road.
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0: waiting for a traffic incident, unknown on injury, Highway 36 East at Lower Dry Creek Road. 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They had no vehicle description or injury information. They have continued Highway 36 East and Lower Dry Creek Road.
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3: Traffic's rebroken at this time. 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

0: Central Lazy units responding to 36. New location will be at Lower Dry Creek Road. Confirmed. Vehicle is reported as flipped, overturned. Possible injury involved. Truck is now on its side.
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0: Lacey 3 in route station. 6 East and Lower Dry Creek Road. It's going to be a 1 vehicle slipped over. They're advising no injury. Advising ASC.
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2: Central IC units, be advised we're now receiving reports of no injuries involved with this rig. Airbags did deploy.

Mr. Harville, engine 2, paging for a gas leak at 1808 Main Street West. 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Utilities is on scene, 1808 Main Street West.

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0: 19211. Need you back en route for the wreck on Highway 36 and Lower Creek Drive. Another caller is on the line in a small black SUV. That they're advising that they're requesting medical at this time.
1: I have 2B292 Andy's plate on a black Toyota Tundra. Marco in Upper River.
2: Hey,
0: Highway 36 East, Lower Jack Creek Road.

0: 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Go ahead and get me two ambulances and route, please. I've got one here that was getting out of the car and possibly got a broken leg.
1: I'll be requesting additional ambulance, two total, reference possible broken leg.

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2: Central Medic 210, need you en route to this wreck on Highway 36 East, Lower Dry Creek Road. We have a first party caller who has a possible back injury, but we also now have a second patient who, with a possible broken leg, just got out of the vehicle. Highway 36 East,

0: Center copy, 210 received. Medic 211, Medic 210, just also be advised there is a vehicle leaking gas this time.
1: All over, please.
0: Ten four,
2: code 1, delay.
3: Devil.

0: On va faire le saison.
1: That's all good.
0: I thought it was a warning issue, clear.
1: Yeah, boy. Up to 47, right? Private property. It's going to be at Brewer High School, it's going to be a red F-150 and a gray Chevy pickup in the parking lot, no injury.
2: And we're out.
1: Yeah, well.

Central Medic 223 needs you en route for seizure Bravo. 1008 Hope Hall Road. 23-year-old male, conscious and breathing. To be a generalized seizure. Male had seizure and is not responding, or wasn't responding. He is awake at this time, or the jerking has stopped at this time. He is breathing.

Central Massey Paging Parisi, Road, feels conscious and breathing, post-seizure. He is not diabetic. They said he has had more than one seizure in a row. He does have a diagnosed seizure disorder. He was alert between the seizures, breathing normally. 1008 Hopewell Road.

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1: Good.
0: PH me right quick.
1: Divorce, stand by.
2: This is your Matthew, second page, Danville, first page, for a seizure, Bravo, 1008 Hopewell Road. 23-year-old male is now conscious and breathing. Callers advising he's had multiple seizures in a row. He was alert between the seizures. He is an epileptic. He's breathing normally at this time. 1008 Hopewell Road.
3: This is from another 211. We have an ETA on SO area 2. We have multiple vehicles running through another clean.
1: Two 11, stand by.

0: 211, what were you advising the, what were you advising happen?
1: Is there an ETA on law enforcement?

0: 211, SO is not responding. It's going to be AST, off DX, and see if I can get an idea of how long they're going to be.
1: 10% now, please. Any drift off it, they're going to be a lot quicker.
2: Central, they're requesting SO. They stated they have several vehicles that are driving through the middle of the scene there, and it's causing a safety issue.
0: 10-4, that's what I was trying to get. I'll advise SO.

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1: And then 9210. AST unit was en route from Decatur Post to time of call.
2: 10-4, do you have SO or not?

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0: 52 Alpha Echo, Delta Echo 6, 52 AED, E6, Columbia Highway 31 in Bold Spruce Road.
1: 10-1. Central AC, unit on scene, Highway 36. Lacey 31, we have a medic unit advising there's going to be some safety concerns out there with several vehicles driving through the scene. AST was en route from Decatur Post at the time of the call. Martin County SO has been notified. They're on active calls at this time. Do you have any further?
2: We've got one Decatur EMS unit on the scene taking care of the broken leg, but we've got another vehicle with some of our personnel across the highway. No road blockage.
1: Jim 4, it would be the medic unit that was saying that's requesting for SO being route due to safety concerns. We have no ETA, no available unit at this time. I'll advise. Units prepare, copy request, Charlie Bello. Request, Charlie Bello, 65 southbound, 322. 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

0: Hi, Parker.
1: Well, from 322 to 318. He must have already passed on the phone.
0: Delta 45. Says is current. Class Delta 2, Jamie Arnold, reports on negative.
2: Yeah, 441.
0: Yeah.
1: Sit down until we can get some more help here.
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0: 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Trailer tag, Alabama 52, Charlie 0, November, uniform 0. It's going to be in front of Sonic off 31, Stewart.
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1: 看，
0: 二零二分 X-ray W Mike Alpha November 9.
1: Yeah.

0: 对，我是新冲。
1: 看完。
0: You go 222 back on CFS 213.
1: So 3, we got emergency transport coming in, headed to Murfreesboro.
0: What do you think?

0: Central. 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
1: 10-4, 212 on the emergency transport.
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0: 321,
1: 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Can you run a touch and tell me the reason for suspension?
0: Okay, this time on.
2: Medic 223, status.
0: Reason is going to be racing on highway.
1: 10-4, go on.
0: 10-4.
1: Put me busy on detail.
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0: 312.
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1: 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Delta 59, unit status.
2: Charlie 68 to Delta 49. Are y'all going to need relief? Position with Tower 4.
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0: Gnarly 68, track is an unknown injury.
1: Go ahead.
0: It's going to be in the area of 7528 Highway 36 East. Multiple callers advising a truck ran off a bridge down a ravine, an unknown injury, about 40 foot down a ravine. I'm calling ASC as well.
1: Handful.
2: Yeah, ULV 204, 200, Rec Delta, Highway 36 East. All we have at the time is a large white truck went off the bridge, approximately 20 to 40 feet down. Said, driver's up and walking. 7489 Highway 36 East.

0: ているなら。
1: Page you for a traffic incident, Delta 7528, Highway 36 East. It's going to be in this area. Reports of a pickup truck that's went off of the roadway, approximately into a ditch. Possibly 40 foot down at this time. We're still getting further reported as in the woods. 7528, Highway 36 East.

0: Bill.
1: One and five, I'm sorry, I'm on PX. 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
1: Yeah.
2: Clear the iPhone, right? Or the iPhone notification.

Since Rebecca Tiger, second page, Saluka, second page, 4A, traffic incident, Delta, 7528, Highway 36 East, have reports of a vehicle that slid approximately down a 40-foot embankment. Now I have a caller stating they're out with the driver. The driver's out, walking around, and he is bleeding from the face. No entrapment reported. Believe he's to be the only occupant at this time. 7528, Highway 36 East.

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1: MR18 Central.
2: MR18.
1: Central, you still need rescue squad and router.
2: Sorry, that was that direction of my lead. To our knowledge, it's a single vehicle, approximately 40 foot down from an embankment. Our last caller said he was out with the driver. The driver was walking around and bleeding from the face with no entrapment reported.
1: Team, we'll stand by unless a fire needs us for something.
2: Sensor received. Thank you.
3: I'm going to be on Kimson Way and South Greenway.
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2: Go ahead.
4: Alabama 5-2, Charlie 0, Uniform Echo Mike. It's going to be 31, Osley Bent.
2: Okay.
4: And forking out.
2: Yeah.

0: Assistance Enterprise will page you for the traffic incident Delta. No response from Cotega or Toluca at this time. 7528 Highway 36 East shows to be near Thomas Road. Single vehicle with approximately 40 foot down an embankment. Have another caller that states they are out with a driver. Driver is out walking around but is bleeding from the face. No ejection or entrapment reported. 7528 Highway 36 East.
1: Lacey 31 Central. I sent two of our guys down there to help out too.
0: Just copy.
2: Central 5 stay in Brassville. 182 in route.
0: Brassville 182 in route.
3: 550 copy.
4: 4-3 available. Can I terminate?

0: Pigeon One.
1: Yeah. We got two white males, courtesy rides at Big A, again, mileage 679.
2: You can send me in route to that wreck on 36. Copy, Toluca 18 in route. Central AC 31. Yeah. 10-4, I'm being advised at this time that AST went out with the Highway 36 east-west that was just dispatched. Possible another unit will have to be dispatched for your incident. Yeah. 10-4, there'll be a correction on that. They'll work this wreck and then be en route to your incident.
3: 10-4.
4: 118, official.
2: Last unit. Central, good copy, 118. What agency's raising Central?

0: OSGN, that's Raising Central. I can't copy your traffic.
1: 418.
0: Thank you. Florette 18. Go ahead.
1: Correct. That's going to be Florette, F-L-I-N-T.
0: Go ahead. Florette 18.
1: I'm going to drop me on this call out here on 36.
0: 10-4. We have two active. Which one will you be on?
1: We're on the one that where the car went off in Bagman.
0: Central C.

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1: 68.
0: Can you put me to a man with Charlie 68?
1: Airport.
2: Delta 31, I'm sorry.

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1: Assembly.
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1: Right.
2: 422-29-9931.
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0: 2-4.
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0: Good.
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0: 221, clear.
1: Really great, you know what I'm saying?
2: This is Landon 1, need you en route for what's this, 324 Mark Street, Southwest. 68-year-old male, constant breathing, car safely fell. There are going to be no injuries at this time, but he's still on the floor. 324 Mark Street, Southwest.
0: Orange responding.
2: 324 Mark Street, Southwest.
1: Do you know what I'm saying?

0: rescue squad to Cloak 18.
1: Shelter 18.
0: Yes, ma'am. You gonna need rescue squad for anything?
1: Let me get down here and talk to the officers.
0: Yeah,

0: follow it. I'm gonna see what. Go ahead.
1: ATR 275, repeating 275.
2: Lacey 19 on scene.
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0: 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Show me clear from the 10 cents. I'll be in and out to the Wilson Road call.
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1: We're going to be clear of Highway 36 back in service.
2: That's right,

0: 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Can you feed traffic?
1: 10-4, will you drop us on a transport out of Decatur going to Frontville? I believe the number is 362.
0: 10-4, transport going to Frontville.

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1: 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Copy on scene. Are you gonna? 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
1: I'll be in route with 31 to Sea Lake and Road.
0: That's 10-4. Team Ladder 3, overdose Delta 1115, 5th Avenue Southeast for a 50-year-old female.
2: General Lacey, checking status.
3: Lacey 31, the sounds are everything's 10-4 at 36 and lower dry 3.
2: And to 10-4, 36 and lower dry 3.
0: Delta 59 status. Hello. 10-4. Avenue Southeast.
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0: 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She's not violent.
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0: Sure can.
2: And Flint units clear the scene on Highway 36 of the wreck. We'll be en route back to the other wreck at Lower Dry Creek.
3: 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All lace units are going to be clear. Are all headed to Lower Dry Creek or to the other wreck?
2: We're headed to the wreck at that Lower Dry Creek to assist if there's anything there.
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0: You can clear Flynn off of that call on 36. No, unit that was out there is clear.
1: Copy. All Flynn is going to be clear of Highway 36.

0: 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Traffic stop on Barnett Chapel Road and Black Road, gray Toyota, Alabama tag, 52 Alpha Charlie 63 Bravo.
1: Medic 217, unconscious Delta, 784 Culver Road, BFW in Fallville, 79-year-old female that passed out in Delta bathroom, BFW.
2: 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Or she passed out and fell in the bathroom. Her breathing is not completely normal. She's not responding normally. She's pale in color. 784 Culver Road.

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2: 3382 Helico Road, here in Church of Christ. White Dodge. He's lost a tire. There is blockage. The caller was a passerby. I did try to make contact, but he was no longer on scene. 3382 Helico Road, here in Church of Christ.
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Turning around. 73-year-old male that's in the hospital. I thought he's been seen in the hospital. He has a drop in his hemoglobin. Behavioral health care, room 231, Bravo.

谢谢先生。Can you drop us on 2017's call, please? Yeah.

0: All units, stand by for Lakeland Shelter. 321, I-65 southbound via White Silverado. Almost caused wreck, driving erratically and excessive speeds. Last seen around the 321, I-65 southbound, such clear. For advice, his girlfriend, 33-year-old female, and son, 58-year-old male, tried to swim from Morgan County to Madison County. Advise they're not drowning. About half a mile from Madison side at this time. Toluca landing.
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2: 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They aren't drowning at this time. 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

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Harbor Point Apartments, Apartment 12, Echo.

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